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2: Here's Norfolk County's three-day forecast from the MyFM Weather Center. Today, we'll have a mix of sun and clouds with a 40% chance of showers. Risk of thunderstorms in the high of 21. Tonight will be partly cloudy with a 30% chance of showers. Low of 10. Tomorrow, we can expect a mix of sun and clouds with a 30% chance of showers. Risk of thunderstorms and a high of 24. And Monday, periods of rain with a high of 18. I'm Alyssa Brush with Norfolk County's breaking and local news.

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4: Here's Norfolk County's three-day forecast from the MyFM Weather Center. Today, we'll have a mix of sun and clouds with a 40% chance of showers. Risk of thunderstorms in the high of 21. Tonight will be partly cloudy with a 30% chance of showers, low of 10. Tomorrow, we can expect a mix of sun and clouds with a 30% chance of showers, risk of thunderstorms and a high of 24. And Monday, periods of rain with a high of 18. I'm Alyssa Brush with Norfolk County's breaking and local news.

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5: Here's Norfolk County's three-day forecast from the MyFM Weather Center. Today, we'll have a mix of sun and clouds with a 40% chance of showers. Risk of thunderstorms in the high of 21. Tonight will be partly cloudy with a 30% chance of showers, low of 10. Tomorrow, we can expect a mix of sun and clouds with a 30% chance of showers, risk of thunderstorms and a high of 24. And Monday, periods of rain with a high of 18. I'm Alyssa Brush with Norfolk County's breaking and local news.

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3: Here's Norfolk County's three-day forecast from the MyFM Weather Center. Today, we'll have a mix of sun and clouds with a 40% chance of showers. Risk of thunderstorms in the high of 21. Tonight will be partly cloudy with a 30% chance of showers, low of 10. Tomorrow, we can expect a mix of sun and clouds with a 30% chance of showers, risk of thunderstorms, and a high of 24. And Monday, periods of rain with a high of 18. I'm Alyssa Brush with Norfolk County's breaking and local news.

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1: Here's Norfolk County's three-day forecast from the MyFM Weather Center. Today we'll have a mix of sun and clouds with a 30% chance of showers in the afternoon, risk of thunderstorms, and a high of 24. Tonight will be cloudy with a 60% chance of showers, low of 13. Tomorrow we can expect periods of rain with a high of 18. And Tuesday, a mix of sun and clouds with a high of 23. I'm Alyssa Brush with Norfolk County's breaking and local news.

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1: Here's Norfolk County's three-day forecast from the MyFM Weather Center. Today we'll have a mix of sun and clouds with a 30% chance of showers in the afternoon, risk of thunderstorms, and a high of 24. Tonight will be cloudy with a 60% chance of showers, low of 13. Tomorrow we can expect periods of rain with a high of 18. And Tuesday, mix of sun and clouds with a high of 23. I'm Alyssa Brush with Norfolk County's breaking and local news.

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3: Prejudice. Wrote a song about it? 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
2: Here's Norfolk County's three-day forecast from the MyFM Weather Center. Today we'll have a mix of sun and clouds with a 30% chance of showers in the afternoon, risk of thunderstorms, and a high of 24. Tonight will be cloudy with a 60% chance of showers, low of 13. Tomorrow we can expect periods of rain with a high of 18. And Tuesday, a mix of sun and clouds with a high of 23. I'm Alyssa Brush with Norfolk County's breaking and local news.

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1: Here's Norfolk County's three-day forecast from the MyFM Weather Center. Today we'll have a mix of sun and clouds with a 30% chance of showers in the afternoon, risk of thunderstorms, and a high of 24. Tonight will be cloudy with a 60% chance of showers, low of 13. Tomorrow we can expect periods of rain with a high of 18. And Tuesday, mix of sun and clouds with a high of 23. I'm Alyssa Brush with Norfolk County's breaking and local news.

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2: 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It makes me happy. 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
2: Here's Norfolk County's three-day forecast from the MyFM Weather Center. Today we'll have a mix of sun and clouds with a 30% chance of showers in the afternoon, risk of thunderstorms, and a high of 24. Tonight will be cloudy with a 60% chance of showers, low of 13. Tomorrow we can expect periods of rain with a high of 18. And Tuesday, mix of sun and clouds with a high of 23. I'm Alyssa Brush with Norfolk County's breaking and local news.

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1: Here's Norfolk County's three-day forecast from the MyFM Weather Center. Today, we'll have a mix of sun and clouds with a 30% chance of showers in the afternoon, risk of thunderstorms, and a high of 24. Tonight will be cloudy with a 60% chance of showers, low of 13. Tomorrow, we can expect periods of rain with a high of 18. And Tuesday, mix of sun and clouds with a high of 23. I'm Alyssa Brush with Norfolk County's breaking and local news.
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1: Here's Norfolk County's three-day forecast from the MyFM Weather Center. Today we'll have a mix of sun and clouds with a 30% chance of showers in the afternoon, risk of thunderstorms, and a high of 24. Tonight will be cloudy with a 60% chance of showers, low of 13. Tomorrow we can expect periods of rain with a high of 18. And Tuesday, mix of sun and clouds with a high of 23. I'm Alyssa Brush with Norfolk County's breaking and local news.

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1: Here's Norfolk County's three-day forecast from the MyFM Weather Center. Today we'll have a mix of sun and clouds with a 30% chance of showers in the afternoon, risk of thunderstorms, and a high of 24. Tonight will be cloudy with a 60% chance of showers, low of 13. Tomorrow we can expect periods of rain with a high of 18. And Tuesday, a mix of sun and clouds with a high of 23. I'm Alyssa Brush with Norfolk County's breaking and local news.

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2: Here's Norfolk County's three-day forecast from the MyFM Weather Center. Today we'll have a mix of sun and clouds with a 30% chance of showers in the afternoon, risk of thunderstorms, and a high of 24. Tonight will be cloudy with a 60% chance of showers, low of 13. Tomorrow we can expect periods of rain with a high of 18. And Tuesday, a mix of sun and clouds with a high of 23. I'm Alyssa Brush with Norfolk County's breaking and local news.

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1: Here's Norfolk County's three-day forecast from the MyFM Weather Center. Today, we'll have a mix of sun and clouds with a 30% chance of showers in the afternoon, risk of thunderstorms, and a high of 24. Tonight will be cloudy with a 60% chance of showers, low of 13. Tomorrow, we can expect periods of rain with a high of 18. And Tuesday, mix of sun and clouds with a high of 23. I'm Alyssa Brush with Norfolk County's breaking and local news.

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1: Here's Norfolk County's three-day forecast from the MyFM Weather Center. Today we'll have a mix of sun and clouds with a 30% chance of showers in the afternoon, risk of thunderstorms, and a high of 24. Tonight will be cloudy with a 60% chance of showers, low of 13. Tomorrow we can expect periods of rain with a high of 18. And Tuesday, mix of sun and clouds with a high of 23. I'm Alyssa Brush with Norfolk County's breaking and local news.

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2: Here's Norfolk County's three-day forecast from the MyFM Weather Center. Today we'll have a mix of sun and clouds with a 30% chance of showers in the afternoon, risk of thunderstorms, and a high of 24. Tonight will be cloudy with a 60% chance of showers, low of 13. Tomorrow we can expect periods of rain with a high of 18. And Tuesday, mix of sun and clouds with a high of 23. I'm Alyssa Brush with Norfolk County's breaking and local news.

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3: Here's Norfolk's three-day forecast from the MyFM Weather Center. A mix of sun and clouds today with a slight chance of showers and risk of a thunderstorm this afternoon, up to a high of 20. Partly cloudy tonight with a chance of showers and risk of a thunderstorm this evening, down to a low of 17. Tomorrow, periods of rain, a high of 20. Then a mix of sun and clouds on Tuesday and a high of 25.

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1: Good morning, I'm Jeremy Hall with this week's trending stories from NorfolkToday.ca. Norfolk County Council endorsed a community-led initiative to install a commemorative veterans crosswalk near the Carillon Tower in Simcoe. The long-term vision includes 5 crosswalks across the county, with the Simcoe location serving as the first installation. The Campfire Concert Series is returning to Port Rowan for its 3rd summer, bringing another lineup of well-known Canadian musicians to the waterfront venue at Sandpines. The 2026 series will feature Honeymoon Suite on July 4th, Tim Hicks on August 1st, and Kim Mitchell on September the 5th. The Langton and Area Minor Hockey Association announced that Roger DeMeester has been named one of 4 national finalists in TimberMart's annual Local Leader Contest. A link to vote for Mr. DeMeester is in our web story. And one of the most enduring traditions in Canadian broadcasting reached the end of an era. CBC News announced Hockey Night in Canada has aired its final season on CBC, ending a relationship between the public broadcaster and the iconic hockey program that spanned generations of Canadian households. You can read all of our local news coverage online at NorfolkToday.ca. 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
7: Here's Norfolk's 3-day forecast from the MyFM Weather Center. A mix of sun and clouds today with a slight chance of showers and risk of a thunderstorm this afternoon, up to a high of 20. Partly cloudy tonight with a chance of showers and risk of a thunderstorm this evening, down to a low of 17. Tomorrow, periods of rain, a high of 20. Then a mix of sun and clouds on Tuesday and a high of 25.

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4: Here's Norfolk's three-day forecast from the MyFM Weather Center. A mix of sun and clouds today with a slight chance of showers and risk of a thunderstorm this afternoon, up to a high of 20. Partly cloudy tonight with a chance of showers and risk of a thunderstorm this evening, down to a low of 17. Tomorrow, periods of rain, a high of 20. Then a mix of sun and clouds on Tuesday and a high of 25.

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1: Good morning, I'm Jeremy Hall with this week's trending stories from NorfolkToday.ca. A new Canadian comedy is set to make its world premiere at Lighthouse Festival Theatre in Port Dover. Secret Service follows a team of spies who take over a restaurant for a sting operation. We spoke with playwright Ephraim Ellis. 8 years after suffering a catastrophic head injury in a motorcycle crash, Bonnie Fintus of Brantford reunited with the Norfolk County paramedics she calls her angels. The reunion took place on Queensway East, just meters away from where the crash occurred. Simcoe Strong hosted their first summer cleanup of the year yesterday. Volunteers met on Robinson Street before spending 2 hours picking up litter, pulling weeds, and improving public spaces throughout the downtown core and Riverside area. And Canada's men's national soccer team made history Thursday with a dominant 6-0 victory over Qatar at the FIFA World Cup in Vancouver, earning the country's first ever men's World Cup win. You can read all of our local news coverage online at NorfolkToday.ca. 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
5: Here's Norfolk's 3-day forecast from the MyFM Weather Center. A mix of sun and clouds today with a slight chance of showers and risk of a thunderstorm this afternoon, up to a high of 20. Partly cloudy tonight with a chance of showers and risk of a thunderstorm this evening, down to a low of 17. Tomorrow, periods of rain, a high of 20. Then a mix of sun and clouds on Tuesday and a high of 25. I'm Emily Chatwood with Norfolk's breaking into local news.
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0: by request. For Adam, here's Tilsonburg by Stompin' Tom Connors. 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

0: This is the Sunday Morning Music Vault. Glad you're along for great songs and great memories. I'm Jerry Hamill. That song was originally recorded and first charted with an R&B group called Soul Brothers 6 in 1967. Grand Funk Railroad covered it in 1975. It became one of the biggest songs of 1975, reaching number 3 with Some Kind of Wonderful. And you may recall Huey Lewis in the News in 1994 covering that song as well. Now, on the way for the first day of summer, a favorite summer song from Lighthouse, 1972 Top 5 Sunny Days. Up next, it's Gary Lewis and the Playboys, a number one hit early 1965. It was that group's first and best known hit. This diamond ring, straight ahead on the Sunday Morning Music Vault.
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2: 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The greatest hits of the 60s and 70s.

0: Great songs, great memories for Father's Day and the first day of summer. I'm Jerry Hamill. This is the Sunday Morning Music Vault. That's Sonny and Cher's debut single, number one from the summer of 1965. The million seller, I Got You, Babe. Now, on the way, the Poppy family, who at the peak of their career performed this number two Hot 100 hit on the Bobby Darin TV special. It was their biggest hit single. The Poppy family, Which Way You Going, Billy? But first, The King, 1962 hit, a classic love song based on an 18th century French melody. Elvis Presley, Can't Help Falling in Love, on the Sunday Morning Music Vault next.
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5: Here's Norfolk's three-day forecast from the MyFM Weather Center. A mix of sun and clouds today with a slight chance of showers and risk of a thunderstorm this afternoon, up to a high of 20. Partly cloudy tonight with a chance of showers and risk of a thunderstorm this evening, down to a low of 17. Tomorrow, periods of rain, a high of 20. Then a mix of sun and clouds on Tuesday and a high of 25. I'm Emily Chatwood with Norfolk's Breaking It Local News.
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2: 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The greatest hits of the 60s and 70s.

0: Sunday Morning Music Vault. I'm Jerry Hamill. That one brings back memories. My grade 12 phys ed class, we were known as the Sweat Hogs, the theme song from the TV sitcom Welcome Back, Cotter, 1976 chart topper for John Sebastian. Welcome back. Looking ahead to the second hour of the Sunday Morning Music Vault, hour two will open with the 1975 chart topper for the Average White Band. June of 1975, the Broadway musical Chicago premiered in New York City. Brazilian soccer superstar Pelé signed a contract with the New York Cosmos. It was worth $4.7 million over 3 years, the highest paid athlete at the time. The Scottish R&B group Average White Band scored their first hit with Pick Up the Pieces. That chart topper, plus more great songs and great memories, and another Jerry's Deep Cut at 9. Up next, for this Father's Day and the first day of summer, number one summer hit from 1975, it's Van McCoy and The Hustle. Thanks for listening. This is the Sunday Morning Music Vault.
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1: Good morning, I'm Jeremy Hall with this week's trending stories from NorfolkToday.ca. Norfolk County Council endorsed a community-led initiative to install a commemorative veterans crosswalk near the Carolyn Tower in Simcoe. The long-term vision includes 5 crosswalks across the county, with the Simcoe location serving as the first installation. The Campfire Concert Series is returning to Port Rowan for its 3rd summer, bringing another lineup of well-known Canadian musicians to the waterfront venue at Sandpines. The 2026 series will feature Honeymoon Suite on July 4th, Tim Hicks on August 1st, and Kim Mitchell on September the 5th. The Langton and Area Minor Hockey Association announced that Roger DeMeester has been named one of 4 national finalists in TimberMart's annual local leader contest. A link to vote for Mr. DeMeester is in our web story. And one of the most enduring traditions in Canadian broadcasting reached the end of an era. CBC News announced Hockey Night in Canada has aired its final season on CBC, ending a relationship between the public broadcaster and the iconic hockey program that spanned generations of Canadian households. You can read all of our local news coverage online at NorfolkToday.ca. 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
6: Here's Norfolk's 3-day forecast from the MyFM Weather Center. A mix of sun and clouds today with a slight chance of showers and risk of a thunderstorm this afternoon, up to a high of 20. Partly cloudy tonight with a chance of showers and risk of a thunderstorm this evening, down to a low of 17. Tomorrow, periods of rain, a high of 20. Then a mix of sun and clouds on Tuesday and a high of 25. I'm Emily Chatwood with Norfolk's Breaking and Local News.
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7: 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The greatest hits of the 60s and 70s.

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Great songs and great memories. Thanks for listening. I'm Jerry Hamill. Number two from 1966, Donovan, Mellow Yellow, a song that Donovan says was written as a throwaway sing-along for private parties. It was his record producer that chose it as the next release.

0: after his hit Sunshine Superman. Now, on the way, we remember one of the Danko family. Rick Danko, a bass player with the band, had a younger brother named Terry. Terry played with the band Barefoot, Tin Pan Alley. He also worked with Ronnie Hawkins, Eric Clapton, the Rolling Stones. Terry Danko passed away last month, May 25th, at the age, he was just shy, 1 month of 77 years old. We'll hear from the band in a 1969 release, The Night They Drove Old Dixie Down. But first, Grammy Hall of Fame artist who started his music career after 9 years serving in the U.S. Navy. Bill Withers and his top 10 R&B from 1977, Lovely Day. Straight ahead on the Sunday Morning Music Vault.
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0: Hey, thanks for listening. This is the Sunday Morning Music Vault with great songs and great memories. I'm Jerry Hamill with the Beach Boys. Fun, fun, fun. Top five from 1964. One of the many songs that helped define the California myth, the car and beach culture and surf culture of the 1960s. On the way, it's the Guess Who. They spent 3 weeks at number one in 1970 in both the U.S. and Canada with a song written by, well, part of it written by Burton Cummings and part written by Randy Bachman. So it was two not quite completed songs made into one. No Sugar Tonight and New Mother Nature, but first, Billy Joel from his two-time Grammy Award-winning number one album, 52nd Street, from 1979, Honesty. It's straight ahead on the Sunday Morning Music Vault.
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4: Here's Norfolk's three-day forecast from the MyFM Weather Center. A mix of sun and clouds today with a slight chance of showers and risk of a thunderstorm this afternoon, up to a high of 20. Partly cloudy tonight with a chance of showers and risk of a thunderstorm this evening, down to a low of 17. Tomorrow, periods of rain, a high of 20. Then a mix of sun and clouds on Tuesday and a high of 25. I'm Emily Chatwood with Norfolk's Breaking It Local News.
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1: Good morning, I'm Jeremy Hall with this week's trending stories from NorfolkToday.ca. A new Canadian comedy is set to make its world premiere at Lighthouse Festival Theatre in Port Dover. Secret Service follows a team of spies who take over a restaurant for a sting operation. We spoke with playwright Ephraim Ellis. 8 years after suffering a catastrophic head injury in a motorcycle crash, Bonnie Fentis of Brantford reunited with the Norfolk County paramedics she calls her angels. The reunion took place on Queensway East, just meters away from where the crash occurred. Simcoe Strong hosted their first summer cleanup of the year yesterday. Volunteers met on Robinson Street before spending 2 hours picking up litter, pulling weeds, and improving public spaces throughout the downtown core and Riverside area. And Canada's men's national soccer team made history Thursday with a dominant 6-0 victory over Qatar at the FIFA World Cup in Vancouver, earning the country's first ever men's World Cup win. You can read all of our local news coverage online at NorfolkToday.ca. 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
5: Here's Norfolk's 3-day forecast from the MyFM Weather Center. A mix of sun and clouds today with a slight chance of showers and risk of a thunderstorm this afternoon, up to a high of 20. Partly cloudy tonight with a chance of showers and risk of a thunderstorm this evening, down to a low of 17. Tomorrow, periods of rain, a high of 20. Then a mix of sun and clouds on Tuesday and a high of 25. I'm Emily Chatwood with Norfolk's Breaking It Local News.
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0: It's the Sunday Morning Music Vault on Father's Day and the first day of summer. Thanks for celebrating with these great songs and great memories. Jerry Hamill with you and the Beatles. Number one from April of 1964, Can't Buy Me Love. An historic milestone in music history. That was one of five songs by the Beatles dominating the top five on the Hot 100. At number one, Can't Buy Me Love. At number two, Twist and Shout. Number three, She Loves You. Number four, I Want to Hold Your Hand. And number five, Please Please Me. Absolutely. Beatlemania, you bet. Okay, on the way, we're going to hear the best-selling single for 5 weeks, the spring of 1969. Grammy Hall of Fame song, Aquarius, Let the Sun Shine In from the Fifth Dimension. But first, a reggae classic from Bob Marley and the Wailers, taken from the 1977 album Exodus, Waiting in Vain. Straight ahead on the Sunday Morning Music Vault.
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0: The Canadian Harvard Aircraft Association is having an open house Sunday, June 27th. 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

0: This is the Sunday Morning Music Vault. I'm Jerry Hamill. And the debut single for the Dixie Cups. This week in 1964, Chapel of Love was number one, and the song wrapping up its third week as the best-selling single. On the way, Prelude in a 1974 international hit cover of Neil Young's composition, After the Gold Rush. But first, Rock and Roll Hall of Fame artist Hall & Oates, and they are one of the most successful songwriting duos of all time. A song that was released early 1977 and was the first of six number one hits on the Hot 100 for the duo. Hall & Oates with Rich Girl, straight ahead on the Sunday Morning Music Vault.
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7: Here's Norfolk's three-day forecast from the MyFM Weather Center. A mix of sun and clouds today with a slight chance of showers and risk of a thunderstorm this afternoon, up to a high of 20. Partly cloudy tonight with a chance of showers and risk of a thunderstorm this evening, down to a low of 17. Tomorrow, periods of rain, a high of 20. Then a mix of sun and clouds on Tuesday and a high of 25. I'm Emily Chatwood with Norfolk's breaking into local news.
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1: Good morning, I'm Jeremy Hall with this week's trending stories from NorfolkToday.ca. Norfolk County Council endorsed a community-led initiative to install a commemorative veterans crosswalk near the Carolyn Tower in Simcoe. The long-term vision includes 5 crosswalks across the county, with the Simcoe location serving as the first installation. The Campfire Concert Series is returning to Port Rowan for its 3rd summer, bringing another lineup of well-known Canadian musicians to the waterfront venue at Sandpines. The 2026 series will feature Honeymoon Suite on July 4th, Tim Hicks on August 1st, and Kim Mitchell on September the 5th. The Langton and Area Minor Hockey Association announced that Roger DeMeester has been named one of 4 national finalists in TimberMart's annual Local Leader Contest. A link to vote for Mr. DeMeester is in our web story. And one of the most enduring traditions in Canadian broadcasting reached the end of an era. CBC News announced Hockey Night in Canada has aired its final season on CBC, ending a relationship between the public broadcaster and the iconic hockey program that spanned generations of Canadian households. 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Your 3-day weather is next.
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8: Here's Norfolk's 3-day forecast from the MyFM Weather Center. A mix of sun and clouds today with a slight chance of showers and risk of a thunderstorm this afternoon, up to a high of 20. Partly cloudy tonight with a chance of showers and risk of a thunderstorm this evening, down to a low of 17. Tomorrow, periods of rain, a high of 20. Then a mix of sun and clouds on Tuesday and a high of 25. I'm Emily Chatwood with Norfolk's Breaking and Local News.
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0: Thanks for listening. This is the Sunday Morning Music Vault. I'm Jerry Hamill. That's Henry Gross, 1976 international hit, Shannon. It's about a dog. Beach Boys' Carl Wilson's dog, Shannon. The dog passed away, and they wrote a song about it. It is a love song, though. Gordon Lightfoot on the way as well. Number one Canadian hit and his first U.S. hit, reaching number five on the Hot 100. Number one adult contemporary in 1971. Gordon Lightfoot's If You Could Read My Mind. Up first, it's the Bee Gees with something they wrote for the Saturday Night Fever soundtrack. Yeah, one of the best-selling albums of all time in history of music. Bee Gees with More Than a Woman. Next on the Sunday Morning Music Vault.
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13: 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The greatest hits of the 60s and 70s.

0: Glad you're along this morning. It's the Sunday Morning Music Vault. I'm Jerry Hamill. A happy Father's Day. That's the Four Seasons. Walk like a man. Good advice from Dad. It topped the Hot 100 for 3 weeks in 1963. It was the Four Seasons' third number one. Now, on the way, it's the band in a 1970 release that, along with The Wait, is one of the most covered songs by other artists of the band. From Stage Fright, The Shape I'm In. Up next, it's a 1966 Eddie Floyd number one soul hit covered by disco and soul artist Amy Stewart in 1979. She took it to number one in the U.S., Canada, and beyond. Amy Stewart with Knock on Wood on the Sunday Morning Music Vault next.
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6: Here's Norfolk's three-day forecast from the MyFM Weather Center. A mix of sun and clouds today with a slight chance of showers and risk of a thunderstorm this afternoon, up to a high of 20. Partly cloudy tonight with a chance of showers and risk of a thunderstorm this evening, down to a low of 17. Tomorrow, periods of rain, a high of 20. Then a mix of sun and clouds on Tuesday and a high of 25. I'm Emily Chatwood with Norfolk's Breaking It Local News.
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2: 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The greatest hits of the 60s and 70s.

0: It's the Sunday Morning Music Vault with Dire Straits' debut single, Top 5 from 1979. Now a classic rock staple, Sultans of Swing. And that means we have just about come to the end of another 4 hours with some of the greatest hits from some of the greatest decades of pop and rock. Thanks for joining me by the radio again this morning, celebrating Father's Day and the first day of summer. Love to hear from you right into the Sunday Morning Music Vault. I mean, it's summer now. You must have a summertime favorite. 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And as always, thank you, Sarah and Emily, to help make the show happen every week. Until next Sunday, 8 till noon, I'm Jerry Hamill. Stay well, stay safe. Still to come, more great songs and great memories, including Billy Joel's chart topper for 2 weeks, the summer of 1980. It's still rock and roll to me. Talk to you next week. This is the Sunday Morning Music Vault.
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1: Good morning, I'm Jeremy Hall with this week's trending stories from NorfolkToday.ca. A new Canadian comedy is set to make its world premiere at Lighthouse Festival Theatre in Port Dover. Secret Service follows a team of spies who take over a restaurant for a sting operation. We spoke with playwright Ephraim Ellis. 8 years after suffering a catastrophic head injury in a motorcycle crash, Bonnie Fintus of Brantford reunited with the Norfolk County paramedics she calls her angels. The reunion took place on Queensway East, just meters away from where the crash occurred. Simcoe Strong hosted their first summer cleanup of the year yesterday. Volunteers met on Robinson Street before spending 2 hours picking up litter, pulling weeds, and improving public spaces throughout the downtown core and Riverside area. And Canada's men's national soccer team made history Thursday with a dominant 6-0 victory over Qatar at the FIFA World Cup in Vancouver, earning the country's first ever men's World Cup win. You can read all of our local news coverage online at NorfolkToday.ca. We update local news online each morning by 9. Your 3-day weather is next.
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16: Here's Norfolk's 3-day forecast from the MyFM Weather Center. A mix of sun and clouds today with a slight chance of showers and risk of a thunderstorm this afternoon, up to a high of 20. Partly cloudy tonight with a chance of showers and risk of a thunderstorm this evening, down to a low of 17. Tomorrow, periods of rain, a high of 20. Then a mix of sun and clouds on Tuesday and a high of 25.

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0: Keith and Wendy on MyFM, and a happy Father's Day to all the dads out there celebrating. What did you get your dad?
1: Not only did I get him me, you're welcome, but also a big happy Father's Day.
0: That's what you got your dad?
1: I got him more, but it was just funny the way he went about it. He actually, normally he doesn't put requests in for like gifts and stuff like that, but I guess his hat that he always wears outside for when he's gardening and stuff, I guess it got ripped in the washing machine. So he said, by the way, if you need a link to a hat, I have different colors. And then I said, why do I need this hat? And then he was like going a roundabout way. And I said, wait, is this your hint at telling me you need this for Father's Day? And he said, well, you said it. So.
0: And all he had to do was lay the thickest trail of breadcrumbs you've ever seen in your entire life.
1: I was already getting it for him, genuinely. I didn't know he was all like specific about what color he wanted and stuff. So, yeah. What did you get your dad with all that attitude?
0: He has grandchildren.
1: Oh, you're throwing that out there just because I can't find a man. Like,
0: well, that escalated quickly.
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1: What in the word? Word.
0: It's time for What in the Word, so Wendy's going to give out a random word chosen from somewhere in the ether, and then we got to try and figure out what it is. So Wendy, lay it upon us.
1: Are you trying to sound smart already because you know you're not going to get the word?
0: That's why I got these glasses and this nice cardigan on.
1: Yeah, okay. So your word for today is blandishment.
0: Blandishment.
1: Yes.
0: Okay. So.
1: Ooh, where's your confidence now?
0: blandishment. I don't know. I mean, to brandish something is to like show it off. I mean, it's blandishment. Maybe it's like a portmanteau where it's just
1: okay.
0: And
1: so,
0: showing off about how boring something is.
1: No, we're just going to give you a sentence because you're wrong. So, despite the many blandishments of the dressing room attendant, we were resolved not to overspend at the fashion boutique.
0: So is that like somebody trying to sell you something?
1: Do you give up?
0: Sure.
1: I am a champion. blandishments are nice things that you say or do to convince someone to do something. Blandishment is usually used in the plural form.
0: Well, I'm going to put a little asterisk on that and said nobody's ever said that word out loud. And it's probably one of those things you only ever see written down somewhere.
1: I did indeed pull it from the ether.
0: Like slough.
1: Slough.
0: Mm-hmm.
1: You made that up.
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0: It's Keith and Wendy on MyFM, and you came in the studio today and you were saying something about pineapples, and I don't know what you're talking about. So try explaining it again.
1: Yeah, what do pineapples mean to you?
0: Pineapples mean citrusy fun on a beach, good times, piña colada.
1: Okay, let's talk beach fun, because I feel like that's more on the path we're about to go.
0: Okay.
1: So every day on my way to work, I see this giant, like life-size pineapple, like a huge pineapple.
0: And this is before you do acid or after.
1: This is like clean mind, nothing impairing it, doing my thing. And I see this giant pineapple every single day I come to work. And it's on someone's front lawn, okay?
0: Okay.
1: It's on their front lawn. It's a huge sign. And I just want to know, is this like a family that really likes pineapple, or are they trying to like do a little invitation? It's in the wrong direction.
0: What do you mean, invitation?
1: Oh, are you innocent?
0: Yeah, obviously.
1: Okay, well,
0: I've got two kids that just kind of showed up out of nowhere. I don't know what you're talking
1: about. A stork.
0: Yeah. I put in my request. Yeah, just explain the birds and the bees to me first.
1: Yeah. So here's the thing. I'm innocent too. Mm-hmm. But some people suggest that if the pineapple was in a different direction, it would be an invitation of some sort.
0: Facing north?
1: I guess kind of south if you count the...
0: Oh. So big giant pineapple, you don't know what's going on, and apparently it's got something to do with, you know,
1: fun.
0: Right. Well, I mean, really, if you want to be an intrepid explorer, there's only one way to get to the bottom of this, and that is you got to knock on that door. Does it seem like a place you could knock on?
1: There's a long driveway.
0: Well, you know what they say about a long driveway.
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10: Here's Norfolk's three-day forecast from the MyFM Weather Center. A mix of sun and clouds today with a slight chance of showers and risk of a thunderstorm this afternoon, up to a high of 20. Partly cloudy tonight with a chance of showers and risk of a thunderstorm this evening, down to a low of 17. Tomorrow, periods of rain, a high of 20. Then a mix of sun and clouds on Tuesday and a high of 25.

0: Hey, it's Wendy and Keith on MyFam, and let's put your song skills to the test. Can you tell me what song this is?
1: No.
0: No? I thought that was
1: pretty good. Okay, do it one more time. Is that Cyndi Lauper? Girls Just Want to Have Fun?
0: Thank you for not disgracing me.
1: I'm not the one who's being disgraced.
0: See, it's not that hard, especially when you have someone reenacting it and, like, you know.
1: Thankfully, we don't do this to you when it's time to play. We just play you the little clip of a song. 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You do that, and you get a chance to win $500. And by the way, if you're looking for times to, you know, narrow down when we're actually going to do this for you, that happens every weekday at 10. 11, 1, 2, 3. If you want to win $500, make sure you write down all the songs for MyFM's Family Vacation. Name that tune.
0: Good thing is Keith isn't playing with you, so.
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1: It's Keith and Wendy on MyFM. Coming up next hour on the show, we are going to be talking about, something going on globally right now.
0: Oh.
1: Yes, and I believe you're going to showcase some of your humming skills for us.
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0: girls just want to have fun. Cindy Lops, obviously. Now, I'm just going to go ahead and say I'm not going to be able to get that other one.
1: I was going to say, you're throwing in extra facts, which I liked. The Bruno Mars one, though, you're missing a feature artist.
0: Actually, no, I got the feature artist. I'm missing the main artist. It's Rosé. So, slam, dunk. Nice try.
1: So if
0: you think you can do the same thing, maybe you can name that song that I missed. Make sure you're listening next week. We got 5 more songs loaded up for you. And if you correctly identify all of them on the website, you do that and we might be hooking you up with 500 smackaroos.
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0: 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We need to talk about your humming.
1: It's
0: Wendy.
1: Great.
0: It's
1: you guess the song. It's great.
0: Okay, so we're doing this contest. It's a family vacation thing. You got to identify the song. If you get five of them right in the week, we give you $500, maybe.
1: Should we do like a replay of the sound?
0: So yeah, this is what you hummed earlier. And
1: brilliant.
0: Yeah,
1: round of applause.
0: We all know what song that is.
1: Yeah, girls just want to have fun.
0: Okay, so the last half of what you hummed was girls just want to have fun. But the first part, I think you got your wires crossed, son.
1: No.
0: Yeah.
1: Maybe they're similar. You ever think about the fact that songs have similar entrances?
0: One more time. Here's the first part of what you played, and then right after it, I'll play it into what I think you were actually thinking of at the beginning. Your Honor, the evidence is right there in front of you, and I gotta say.
1: They sound nothing alike. And if one were to say that they sound alike, one is higher pitched, the other is lower pitched, but they're the same thing, basically. My ears are professionally trained.
0: Are you saying Rod Stewart ripped off Cyndi Lauper?
1: No, I'm saying that they have similar tones, which some songs do.
0: Well, speaking of tones, you're gonna have to watch your tone, Missy. You know what? I can't even fault you. I can't hum either, so.
1: Yeah.
0: Let's see. I'm gonna try and hum. I can only do the part you did. Like the
1: See, I took on the harder part, to just the do-do-do-do. Like, I took that on.
0: Rod Stewart's part in the song.
1: Okay, all right. Let's agree to disagree because I'm right and everyone else agrees with me.
0: If you do agree with Wendy or me, you can obviously let us know at 1-855-WIN-MY-FM.
1: But please don't agree with him because his head will grow even bigger.
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5: Here's Norfolk's three-day forecast from the MyFM Weather Center. A mix of sun and clouds today with a slight chance of showers and risk of a thunderstorm this afternoon, up to a high of 20. Partly cloudy tonight with a chance of showers and risk of a thunderstorm this evening, down to a low of 17. Tomorrow, periods of rain, a high of 20. Then a mix of sun and clouds on Tuesday and a high of 25.

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1: What in the word? Word, word, word, word, word, word, word, word.
0: It's time for What in the Word, so Wendy's going to give out a random word chosen from somewhere in the ether, and then we got to try and figure out what it is. So Wendy, lay it upon us.
1: Are you trying to sound smart already because you know you're not going to get the word?
0: That's why I got these glasses and this nice cardigan on.
1: Yeah, okay. So your word for today is blandishment.
0: Blandishment.
1: Yes.
0: Okay. So,
1: Ooh, where's your confidence now?
0: Blandishment, I don't know. I mean, to brandish something is to, like, show it off. I mean, it's blandishment. Maybe it's like a portmanteau where it's just
1: They're
0: showing off about how boring something is.
1: No, we're just going to give you a sentence because you're wrong. So, despite the many blandishments of the dressing room attendant, we were resolved not to overspend at the fashion boutique.
0: Is that, like, somebody trying to sell you something?
1: Do you give up?
0: Sure.
1: I am a champion! blandishments are nice things that you say or do to convince someone to do something. Blandishment is usually used in the plural form.
0: Well, I'm going to put a little asterisk on that and said nobody's ever said that word out loud. And it's probably one of those things you only ever see written down somewhere.
1: I did indeed pull it from the ether.
0: Like slough.
1: Slough.
0: Mm-hmm.
1: You made that up.
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0: 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But what about your own personal playlist?
1: Personal.
0: Yeah. What about your personal playlist? Tell us about that. Because if you do tell us about your personal road trip playlist, you could also win $500. We're just giving away $500 left, right, and center.
1: I feel like you deserve $500 for that accent switch because you just did that flawlessly.
0: Yeah, well, thank you. I like to try and show off every once in a while.
1: So. Every once in a while.
0: Every once in a while. Yeah, basically, it's not about me making accents. It's about you making playlists and telling us about them because, I can't win $500 for doing whatever this is. So why don't you try and win $500 for making a banger of a playlist? 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We take a look at them, and every weekend we give away $500 just for you doing that.
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0: It's Keith and Wendy on MyFM, and that wraps it up for us. Happy Father's Day to all the dads out there.
1: Absolutely. Happy Father's Day. Hope you have a good one. You're relaxing, and hopefully the kids aren't, stressing you out too much.
0: If you can, and if you do, have a little drinky poo, a little celebration for yourself. And if not, then just, sit and, I don't know, stare at the wall or whatever else you do whenever your kids are being crazy.
1: Thanks so much for hanging out. And Keith, what are we saying next? Say it. See you next week.
0: See you next week.
6: 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Our colors will fade eventually, so if our time is running out, day after day, we'll make the mundane a masterpiece. Oh my, my, oh my, my love, I take one look at you, you're taking me out.

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5: Here's Norfolk's three-day forecast from the MyFM Weather Center. Partly cloudy tonight with a chance of showers and risk of a thunderstorm this evening, down to a low of 17. Tomorrow, periods of rain, a high of 20. Then a mix of sun and clouds on Tuesday and a high of 25.

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3: Here's Norfolk's three-day forecast from the MyFM Weather Center. Partly cloudy tonight with a chance of showers and risk of a thunderstorm this evening, down to a low of 17. Tomorrow, periods of rain, a high of 20, then a mix of sun and clouds on Tuesday and a high of 25.

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4: Here's Norfolk's three-day forecast from the MyFM Weather Center. Partly cloudy tonight with a chance of showers and risk of a thunderstorm this evening, down to a low of 17. Tomorrow, periods of rain, a high of 20, then a mix of sun and clouds on Tuesday and a high of 25.

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3: Here's Norfolk's three-day forecast from the MyFM Weather Center. Partly cloudy tonight with a chance of showers and risk of a thunderstorm this evening, down to a low of 17. Tomorrow, periods of rain, a high of 20, then a mix of sun and clouds on Tuesday and a high of 25.

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